0: How do you?
1: Vilam Gulis.
0: How do Iris?
2: I think about that all the time. I don't think it's our purpose to understand. Except one thing. We're soldiers. We have to know what we're fighting for. I'm not fighting so some man or woman I barely know can sit in a throne made of swords.
0: So what are you fighting for?
2: Life. Death is the enemy. The first enemy and the last.
0: But we all die.
2: The enemy always wins. And we still need to fight him. That's all I know. You and I won't find much joy while we're here. But we can keep others alive. We can defend those who can't defend themselves.
0: I am the shield that guards the realms of men.
2: Maybe we don't need to understand any more than that. Maybe that's enough.
0: Aye. Maybe that's enough.

RC cold wings and roll aids too. A microwave burrito set on number two. Pakistani calendar serves with a smile. I'll eat it in my car and I'll see you in a while. I'm looking for a 7-Eleven. I'm

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Three or four will get there. That's why I say, please, please, stop knocking on my door. But I'm gonna join myself a straight line, and I ain't gonna carry that old insurance no more.

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You haven't done no way like that old policy red. That's why I said, please, please, stop knocking on my door. But I'm gonna join myself a straight line, and I don't care that old sick benefit no more. 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I say, hey, hey, short man, why not get on?

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You got to get together. Got to get together. Got it close enough together.

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I can't believe that. 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

0: 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It's been great to be able to come to the Jazz Festival, and you've been a wonderful audience, and thank you. We're going to sing a song that most of you know this song, and we'd like you to sing along. 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

Back in the 70s, this song came out, and the song was a great song, and old Dobie Gray did a great job singing it, but the thing everybody flipped over was the guitar part in there. And I'm going to try to sing it. If anybody goofs up, it's going to be me, and it's going to be his fault. So this has remained one of my best favorite songs. So we're going to do the best I can, okay?

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Well, please don't send me, baby, no kind of letter, and I don't want you calling me on that telephone. Well, I won't want you person to person. Get yourself on back home.

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His name was Lead Belly. And he played in what he called a piano style.

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You got to pop, slap, and slide. 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

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I have to kind of like go ahead and, well, stop my foot down on the stage and then reach way back, try to get some extra, like, let my soul do my talking today, because, well, after all the miles and all the nights, I get aching my back and feel like I'm breaking. 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I used to have this woman, she said she was in love with me, gonna keep in touch with me. Call me on the telephone when I was out down the road. I didn't hear nothing. Then I find out you run down to Florida with another man, Lord have mercy. Guess when I'm trying to say, sometime I'm feeling old and sick, but when I want to, well, listen to me pick.

ever knew to ever play, I only play for love. 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So I said, please, please, can I make you sigh? And I said, please, baby, I wanna perhaps, can I make you cry? 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